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1: From the Sky News Centre at 2, Prime Minister-in-waiting Andy Burnham says it's concerning that counter-terror police have taken over the investigation into Anne Widdecombe's murder. The former Tory minister and spokeswoman for Reform UK was found dead at her home in Dartmoor on Thursday. A 28-year-old man who was arrested on suspicion of murder has been rearrested on suspicion of preparation or instigation of acts of terrorism. Lord Walney, a former government adviser on political violence, says some MPs feel under siege.
2: A number of them do or have in recent months and years had to have the kind of close protection which in the past has only ever really been needed for senior ministers, in particular security-related roles like Home Secretary and Defence Secretary.
1: The United Arab Emirates has accused Iran of a brazen attack on two tankers in the Strait of Hormuz, which has killed one person and wounded eight. It's after Donald Trump said the US would impose a 20% charge as part of a new blockade on the waterway. American strikes on Iran have been launched for the third night in a row. A triple murder suspect is still in custody in South Africa as efforts continue to return him to the UK. Mark Tume is accused of killing his wife and two daughters at their home in Great Denham near Bedford last Monday. Gardeners are being urged to help bees and other pollinators cope with the summer heat. The Royal Horticultural Society says successive heat waves can leave insects struggling to find food and water. Chief horticulturist Guy Barter says the invertebrates haven't adapted to extreme temperatures.
3: This is very serious because we're in unknown territory with much hotter temperatures and for longer than we usually do. And also there's good evidence that insects generally are declining. So any decline that's mediated by this hot weather is on top of a decline that's already suspected.
1: And it's claimed most people in the UK can't tell the difference between a legal and illegally modified e-bike. More than 8 in 10 said they wouldn't be confident spotting one.
0: 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Always here for the patients and staff of St. Luke's Hospital.

Fairfax. And from the stage I can tell that she can't let go and she can't relax. And just before she hangs.

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It's kinda like Nashville.

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1: I need emotion over cane. 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
1: From the Sky News Centre at 3, the US has launched a wave of fresh strikes against Iran. It's after Donald Trump said the US would become the guardian of the Strait of Hormuz. He's told reporters at the White House America will have it under control very quickly.
2: We've demolished their military. We're hitting them very hard. We had a deal all done, and then they broke up that deal immediately because they found out there was something in the deal they didn't like. And they're wired differently, and we're not going to put up with it. We are just going forward. We're attacking them tonight.
1: Meanwhile, the UAE says an Indian national's dead and eight others are injured after Iran launched cruise missiles at two tankers in the strait. The government's been told to crack down on social media companies that display hateful posts towards MPs. The calls come from a former Tory leader, days after the party's former prisons minister, Anne Widdecombe, was killed at her home in Devon. Counter-terror police are now heading up the investigation and questioning a 28-year-old man. Sir Ian Duncan-Smith is demanding a clampdown.
3: Some of the brutal, ghastly stuff that's come out since Anne was murdered is shocking and simply, you know, would not be allowed in a newspaper. It should not be allowed on the internet, frankly. That violent language stirs up others.
1: Andy Burnham is a step closer to being Prime Minister by this time next week. 349 Labour MPs have nominated him to be party leader, meaning no one else can cross the 20% threshold needed to stand. A murder investigation's been launched after three members of the same family were found dead at a house in County Antrim. The bodies of a man and two females were discovered in Ballymena at around 9 a.m. yesterday. Yellow heat health alerts will come into force in large parts of England this morning. The Met Office suggests things could peak at 33 degrees Celsius tomorrow. And the government's putting more than £12 million into transforming libraries in England into music lending spaces. They'll boast free studios and give opportunities for live performances. And that's the latest.
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0: was a boy. Around St. Luke's Hospital and celebrating 40 years on the air. This is St. Luke's Sound News.
1: From the Sky News Centre at 4. The American military says it's completed its latest wave of strikes on Iran. U.S. Central Command's released a statement saying it successfully struck targets in six areas after a third night in a row of attacks. The U.S. says the strikes are to further degrade Iran's ability to attack commercial shipping. Commons Speaker Sir Lindsay Hoyle insists MPs who raise security fears are treated equally, regardless of the political party they represent. Zia Yusuf, Reform's Home Affairs spokesman, has claimed members of Parliament from his party aren't being given protection. It follows the murder of Anne Widdecombe, who suffered serious injuries at her home in Dartmoor last week. Leila Cunningham is from Reform.
2: I've seen letters that our MPs have written to the Speaker saying that they feel unsafe. I think it was more than one MP. They didn't get a response. Actions speak louder than words, right? So they wrote to him and they didn't get a response.
1: The Speaker insists MPs' concerns are always passed on to the security team. The Home Secretary admits she may not be able to deport a Rochdale grooming gang leader, despite changing the law to make that easier. A 1971 act was preventing Shabir Ahmed from being deported after his release from jail because he arrived in Britain more than 50 years ago. But Pakistan still needs to accept him being returned. Maggie Oliver, who quit Greater Manchester Police over the grooming gang scandal, says it's all too late.
3: They've had 14 years to address this antiquated law, and it's taken him to be released. Back onto the streets. The bigger picture really is about the way that victims and survivors are once again forgotten.
1: Five British nationals are now known to have died in a wildfire in southern Spain. 13 people have died so far in the tragedy. And England goalkeeper Jordan Pickford says history's irrelevant as the team gets ready to take on old rivals Argentina in tomorrow's World Cup semi-final. The other semi-final takes place tonight. That's between France and Spain. That's the latest.
0: 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Always here for the patients and staff of St. Luke's Hospital.

Thank you.

0: Around St. Luke's Hospital and celebrating 40 years on the air. This is St. Luke's Sound News.
1: From the Sky News Centre at 5, Bahrain says it's intercepted multiple aerial attacks by Iran in the last few hours. It's after the US started a third night of strikes against Iran, with Donald Trump saying there'd be more coming later today. The US president told reporters at the White House America is hitting Iran very hard.
2: We're taking out all of their capability for anything having to do with the Hormuz Strait. And I think in the end, we will end up discontrolling the whole thing.
3: And what
2: they're doing is being very foolish, very stupid, and they've treated people horribly.
1: Prime Minister-in-waiting Andy Burnham says it's concerning that counter-terror police have taken over the investigation into Anne Widdecombe's murder. The former Tory minister and spokeswoman for Reform UK was found dead at her home in Dartmoor on Thursday. A 28-year-old man who was arrested on suspicion of murder has been rearrested on suspicion of preparation or instigation of acts of terrorism. Nick Aldworth is a former UK counter-terrorism national coordinator.
4: There has to be an intention to intimidate government, non-government organisations or the public, must have a purpose driven racially, religiously, ideologically or politically, and it must have an act. And of course, in this case, the act we're probably looking at is violence against the person.
1: Meanwhile, it's no longer possible for anyone to challenge Andy Burnham to be Labour leader. 349 MPs have now nominated him, meaning no other candidate can reach the 20% threshold needed for a contest. Five British nationals are now known to have died in a wildfire in Spain. The blaze ripped through more than 17,000 acres in the Almeria province when it broke out on Thursday. The heatwave and the World Cup helped shape UK spending in June, with online shopping getting a boost. Retail sales rose year on year as customers bought items like fans and paddling pools to cope with the heat. And two European heavyweights are meeting in the World Cup semi-finals tonight as France take on Spain in Dallas. The winner will face either England or Argentina in Sunday's decider in New Jersey. That's the latest.
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0: same.
1: If you see somebody showing any of the signs of a stroke, you don't have to think about it. 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Can they smile? A, arms. 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S, speech. Is their speech slurred? 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
1: From the Sky News Centre at 6. Common Speaker Sir Lindsay Hoyle insists MPs who raise security fears are treated equally, regardless of the political party they represent. Zia Yusuf, Reform's Home Affairs spokesman, claimed members of Parliament from his party aren't being given enough protection. It follows the murder of Anne Widdecombe at her home in Dartmoor last week, a man still in custody. Leila Cunningham's from Reform.
2: I've seen letters that our MPs have written to the Speaker saying that they feel unsafe. I think it was more than one MP. They didn't get a response. Actions speak louder than words, right? So they wrote to him and they didn't get a response.
1: The US has launched attacks against Iran for the third night in a row. Donald Trump's told reporters there are plans to strike very hard again later today. Tehran's responded with attacks on Bahrain and two tankers travelling through the Strait of Hormuz. Kazra Arabi from United Against Nuclear Iran says he thinks the US leader's making appropriate decisions.
3: President Donald Trump is actually absolutely right to strike back at the IRGC, because if these acts of terror, which they are not punished, if they're not, if we don't have consequences imposed on the IRGC, it will embolden this behaviour.
1: Five British nationals are now known to have died in a wildfire in southern Spain. 10 people are still missing in the Almeria province of Andalusia. There's a suggestion millions of people in the UK are unaware of their risk of liver disease. Liver UK says many wrongly believe alcohol is the only cause, with weight-related conditions also linked. Retail sales were up nearly 2% last month, thanks to the warm weather and the World Cup. Electric fans, paddling pools and food and drink were the best sellers. And England goalkeeper Jordan Pickford says history is irrelevant as they prepare to take on Argentina in the World Cup semi-finals tomorrow. It will be the first competitive meeting between the two since 2002. That's the latest. I'm Faye Dyson.
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1: From the Sky News Centre at 7, Labour's likely next leader, Andy Burnham, says justice must be done as quickly as possible following the death of Anne Widdecombe. Counter-terrorism police are leading the investigation after the former Tory minister was found at her home in Dartmoor on Thursday. A man arrested on suspicion of murder has been rearrested on suspicion of preparation or instigation of acts of terrorism. Nick Aldworth, a former UK counter-terrorism national coordinator.
2: There has to be an intention to intimidate government, non-government organisations or the public, must have a purpose driven racially, religiously, ideologically or politically, and it must have an act. And of course, in this case, the act we're probably looking at is violence against the person.
1: Donald Trump says the US is hitting Iran very hard as strikes were launched for the third night in a row. America's presidents declared a new blockade and tolls for cargo ships in the Strait of Hormuz. Meanwhile, oil prices have risen to their highest level in 4 weeks following the attacks. Brent crude's increased to nearly $85 a barrel. It's claimed world-leading medical research in the UK is not yet delivering better health outcomes for enough people. The Academy of Medical Sciences warns the number of doctors and experts that translate discoveries into patient care is ageing and shrinking. Policy Director Emma Greenwood's blaming a lack of pay parity.
3: Their peers are both scientists as well as other health professionals, and we are seeing a decline in the funding that is available consistently in a sustained manner, which means it is less encouraging for people to move into that route and less appealing.
1: A cross-party group of MPs is urging the next Prime Minister to allow local authorities to increase council tax by as much as they want. Andy Burnham's made devolution a key part of his platform. And Madonna has become the first American female artist to earn a number one record across 5 decades. The singer says she's still pinching herself. That's the latest. I'm Faye De Silva.
0: 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Always here for the patients and staff of St. Luke's Hospital.
4: I've looked after my kids since they were born. 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
8: Hello there and welcome along to the A to Z of Pop, brought to you in association with Specsavers Audiologists. I'm Richard Smith, and during the next hour I'll be featuring songs and artists from one decade between the 1960s and the 2010s, whose name or title begins with the same letter. And on the programme today I'm going to be featuring the letter J from the 1970s, with performances by artists including Yellow Dog, Wings, Dolly Parton, The Jackson 5, White Plains, D.D. Jackson and Alvin Stardust. Now I wonder if you're going to have a guess as to what and who I'll be playing during the show. It's one of those odd ones, the letter J from the 1970s. Anyway, whilst I'm doing all the work, all you have to do for the next hour is to just settle back, relax and stay tuned to us here on your favourite station for the A to Z of Pop. To get us away to the very best possible start, the UK's entry into the 1971 Eurovision Song Contest by Clodagh Rodgers. Let's wind it up and see if we can open the jack-in-the-box.

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1: Woman, I can remember a woman.

It was 1971 for Clodagh Rodgers, Jack in the Box. Finished fourth in the Eurovision Song Contest and got as high as number four. So that sort of rounds it all off nicely there, doesn't it? 1970 with Old Leathery Chops, Mr. Tom Jones, and a number five hit for his Daughter of Darkness. Yeah, let's not go there. From the LP, I Who Have Nothing. Now then, what can you tell me about a band called Yellow Dog? Well, they're a British-based rock band from the 1970s who had one hit in the top 50. And this is it from 1978, Just One More Night.

0: could I please take a good excuse, please stay just one more night. Let me stay a squeezer, please let me stay just one more night. Oh, could I please stay an hour, wash up the dishes. Let me stay, I'll make up the bed, yeah. Please won't you let me stay, I'll take out the garbage. Please, one more.
1: No!
2: Is that it? I think I'll... Kenny Young, Herbie Armstrong, Jerry Conway, Jim Gannon, Andy Roberts and Gary Taylor were Yellow Dog, and that was their one and only top 50 UK chart hit back in 1978, just the one more night. Yes, let's move on. If you've just tuned in our way, you're listening to the A to Z of Pop, brought to you in association with Specsavers Audiologists. I'm Richard Smith, and on the show today we're looking at song titles and artists that all begin with the same letter of the alphabet from the same decade. And today we're looking at the letter J from the 1970s. So please do stay with us right here on your favourite radio station for some more from the files of the A to Z of Pop. Now here's a tune inspired by Paul McCartney's jet black Labrador at the time, taken from the LP Band on the Run. This will be Paul McCartney and Wings and Jets.

It was a number five hit in 1975 for the Bee Gees and their Jive Talking. Came from the LP Main Course, which was, according to the Book of Knowledge, widely recognised as the group's comeback song, having been out of the charts for about 4 or 5 years before that. Before that, it was 1974, remembered all over again here on your favourite station with Paul McCartney and Wings and Jet. Now then, Dolly Parton and a little ditty entitled Jolene.

0: There's not many places, thank you, lads, where you get Dolly Parton followed by the Jam, is there? No, I didn't think so either. There we are. See, it works here. 1976 for Jolene and Dolly Parton, and a huge tune in the country charts there. And just there, it was all around the world in their punk days before they went into a mod revivalism type of thing. The Jam, all around the world. And very nice it was too. It's the A to Z of Pop with me, Richard Smith. A look at the songs and the stars from the 1970s that begin with the same letter of the alphabet. And today we're looking at titles and artists beginning with the letter J. See, Jolene and the Jam, that's how it works. So what's coming up in the second half of the show, I hear you ask? Well, it's a few more hits and memories for you, just like this.
1: It's Richard Smith and the A to Z of Pop.

0: playing your kind of music on your favourite station. It's Richard Smith and the A to Z of Pop.
1: Now that sounds pretty good to me. I hope you agree. And if you do, please do stay with us for the next 30 minutes or so right here on your favourite station for much more from the files of the A to Z of Pop. Continuing now then with a Scottish folk group formed in 1973 by David Paton and Billy Lyle. They went on to become the Alan Parsons Project. But had this in the charts at number one in 1975. They were Pilot. And it's January. Is it? Do you know, they locked me away in this darkened room and I have no idea what day it is.

from the LP of the same name, the Jackson 5. Yeah, in 1973, only a number 25 hit on the UK charts, and they went away for about 3 or 4 years after that, came back as the Jacksons and had a bit more success. But that represented sort of their last entry onto the UK charts for those 3 or 4 years. Skywriter it was called, and before that it was Pilot. And they were stuck in January. It's not the best place to be stuck, to be absolutely honest with you. Anyway, moving right along as only we can here on your favourite station. Here's a song from 1972. Didn't do that well on the charts for Elton John. Only got as high as number 31 and spent 6 weeks on the charts. From the LP, Honky Chateau. Here's the lead track from it. It's called Honky Cat. I have no idea, I really haven't.

Now, never let it be said, dear listener, that I don't do a bit of digging round on your behalf. The album title, Honky Chateau, is a reference to where the album was recorded. The Chateau de Rouville, which was about 30 miles outside Paris, apparently. Honky Cat was the lead single from it, 1972, Mr. Elton John, and a number 31 hit for him. If you've just tuned in our way, it's the A to Z of Pop, brought to you in association with Specsavers Audiologists. I'm Richard Smith, and on the show today, as hopefully you've gathered by now, we're looking at song titles and artists that all begin with the same letter of the alphabet from the same decade. It's the letter J from the 1970s, to be precise. You see, Elton John, the Jackson 5, and January. That's how it works. Anyway, please do stay with us right here on your favourite station for some more from the files of the A to Z of Pop.

0: quite like that. Chucky's in love, apparently. I don't know who Chucky was, but he was in love in 1979 with Ricky Lee Jones, a number 18 hit on the UK charts for her. It was White Plains before that. Do you remember them? They came out of the 1960s group, the Flower Pot Men, and amongst others, comprised of Tony Burrows and Pete Nelson. And their tune from 1970 was a cover version of Julie, Do You Love Me? You don't have to answer that, Julie. no, it's all right. No, forget it. No, it's all right. I'm not hurt. Anyway, let's move on, shall we, to a tune by Deirdre Elaine Cozier. She was Oxford's finest and changed her name to D.D. Jackson in 1978 and had this in the charts at number 4. It's That Automatic Lover. Now then, I've seen advertisements for that sort of thing, but it's a family show. We'll keep it like that.
1: I am your automatic lover, automatic lover. I am your automatic lover.

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1: With Richard Smith, the A to Z of pop.

0: All getting rather excitable there in 1972 for David Bowie and John I'm Only Dancing. Hang on, it's a big finish. Yeah, and running out of energy before that was the Automatic Lover, D.D. Jackson. And there we are. That almost concludes our look at the letter J from the 1970s for today.
1: Today's edition of the A to Z of Pop was produced and presented by Richard Smith. 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
0: That sounds like a plan to me, and I'm going to do that as soon as I get home. This edition of the programme was brought to you in association with Specsavers Audiologists, and I really do hope that you've enjoyed the last hour, rediscovering all those hits and memories. Until the next time then, this is Richard Smith saying thank you very much indeed for your company on the programme today. Join me again soon here on your favourite station, but for now it's on to my final tune for this time around, and we're going to finish with a big number one from 1974. Written and produced by Peter Shelley, it was Alvin Stardust's one and only UK number one hit. It's That Jealous Mind. Thanks for listening. I'll see you later. Take care. Ta-ra!

0: around St. Luke's Hospital and celebrating 40 years on the air. 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
1: From the Sky News Centre at 8, oil prices have leapt to their highest in 4 weeks after a third night of US strikes on Iran. The exchange of fire also saw Tehran striking two UAE tankers in the Strait of Hormuz, leaving at least one person dead. Our reporter Sally Lockwood, who's in Dubai, says America's president's taking control of the shipping lane.
2: Donald Trump has said that they're going to reimpose the US military naval blockade, and they're also planning to charge commercial shipping 20% tolls due to the US protecting them and patrolling the Strait of Hormuz.
1: Andy Burnham says police must be given the space they need to investigate the death of Anne Widdecombe. The incoming Prime Minister, who will be confirmed as Labour leader on Friday, says the former MP died in an appalling act of violence. Anti-terror police are leading the inquiry and a murder suspect remains in custody. Here's Chief Secretary to the Treasury, Lucy Rigby.
3: I am sure that in the coming months, potentially years, there will be time to look back over what has happened, including in the early stages of this investigation. The time to do that is not now.
1: The regulators confirmed South East Water will have to pay out £30.5 million over repeated supply disruptions. Hundreds of thousands of people in Kent and Sussex have been left without running taps in recent years. The number of British people thought to have been killed in wildfires in southern Spain has risen to 5. 10 people are still missing as devastating blazes have torn through Andalusia. It's claimed most people in the UK can't tell the difference between legal and illegal e-bikes. The research was carried out as an accreditation scheme launched for retailers. And England's Declan Rice has been declared fully fit ahead of tomorrow's World Cup semi-final with Argentina. He's overcome an illness which kept him in bed during the build-up to the Norway game. That's the latest. I'm Faye De Silva.
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2: Hello there, it's Richard Smith here with another A to Z of Pop Trivia Challenge for you. 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What S were chasing cars in 2006? So that's what S were chasing cars in 2006? Okay, your time's up. Did you get it? Well, the answer was Snow Patrol.
3: If I lay here, if I just lay here, would you...
2: Well, that's all for now, but please do join me again soon here on your favourite station for more from the A to Z of Pop. And I'll see you later. Take care. Ta-ra!
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1: In 1965, Vietnam seemed like just another foreign war. But it wasn't. It was different in many ways, and so were those who did the fighting. In World War II, the average age of the combat soldier was 26. In Vietnam, he was 19. In Vietnam, he was 19. In Vietnam, he was 19.

0: around St. Luke's Hospital and celebrating 40 years on the air. 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
1: From the Sky News Centre at 9. Oil prices have soared to their highest level in 4 weeks as tensions reignite between the US and Iran. America's launched its third consecutive night of attacks, with Tehran striking two UAE tankers in the Strait of Hormuz. The president insists the situation will be under control quickly.
2: We've demolished their military. We're hitting them very hard. And we had a deal all done, and then they broke up that deal immediately because they found out there was something in the deal they didn't like. And they're wired differently, and we're not going to put up with it. We are just going forward. We're attacking them tonight.
1: Andy Burnham's called Anne Widdecombe's death an appalling act of violence as a murder suspect remains in custody. The incoming Prime Minister says officers must be given the space to investigate what's happened to the former MP last week. It's raised questions about keeping current and ex-politicians safe. Brendan Cox, whose wife Jo was murdered in her West Yorkshire constituency in 2016, says this needs to be addressed.
3: We can't put up walls around all of our members of parliament, all of our councillors in the case of Anne Widdecombe, all of our former members of parliament. We simply can't keep everybody safe that way. What we need to change is a political culture that is starting to legitimise and make violence more acceptable.
1: Troubled South East Water is facing a £30.5 million redress package. The regulators identified a series of failures at the supplier, with hundreds of thousands of people in Kent and Sussex left without running taps in recent years. Five British nationals are now known to have died in a wildfire in southern Spain. 10 people are still missing in the Almeria province of Andalusia. Online purchases soared last month as many of us shop from home to beat the heat. The British Retail Consortium says total UK retail sales were up almost 2% year on year. And one of the largest T-Rex skeletons is up for auction later. Gus the dinosaur could fetch an estimated £22 million. That's the latest. I'm Faye De Silva.
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6: Good morning, welcome to St. Luke's Sound. My name is Lorraine and this is my first hour of playing your music. And the next song is Born in the USA by Bruce Springsteen.

And that was Bruce Springsteen, born in the USA. And for the weather, today we have a sunny 25 degrees, sunny intervals and moderate breeze. And on Wednesday, 25 degrees. And on Thursday, is 26 degrees as well. And next is a song by Cyndi Lauper, She Bop.

And that was Cyndi Lauper, She Bop. The next song is from an artist that has a birthday today. From the band Bastille, the lead singer Dan Smith is born today in 1986. He is also a producer, lead vocalist, songwriter, and founder of the English indie pop band Bastille, who had the number one UK album, Bad Blood, in 2013, which include the hit single Pompeii, which peaked at number two on the UK singles chart. This is Bastille, Pompeii.

And that was Pompeii by Bastille. And another artist is born today, which is Maureen Nolan in the year 1954. She is an Irish singer who is with one of the Nolan sisters. They had a 1980 UK number 3 single, I'm in the Mood for Dancing. They were particularly successful in Japan, becoming the first European act to win with the Tokyo Music Festival with Sexy Music in 1981 and won a Japanese Grammy in 1992. And here's a song, In the Mood for Dancing by the Nolans.

And that was Bruno Mars, Treasure. If you have any requests of songs, you can email me at studio@stlukesound.co.uk, or you can give me a ring at 01274-365-041. And here's the next song, Madonna, Like a Prayer. God.

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0: Now it's almost 9:30 in the morning, and the next song is by Phil Collins, You Can't Hurry Love.

And that was Phil Collins, You Can't Hurry Love. I just have to greet my colleagues at BRI. Special mention to Dennis and Isel. Hope you have a good shift going there. And this song is for you, Hiya by Outkast.

And that was Outkast, Hiya, a special request from my friends in BRI, especially Dennis and Isel. And the next song that I'm going to play is another request from a special friend from Singapore. Her name is Liv. Hope you have a good time there. And this is a song for you, Harry Styles by Sign of Times.

And that was Harry Styles' Sign of the Time, special request from my friend all the way to Singapore. This is for you, Liv, and hope you enjoy that. The next song is Natasha Bedingfield, Unwritten.

And that was Natasha Bedingfield, Unwritten. Now, the time is 9:45. How fast the time flies when you're having fun. And the next song is She Will Be Loved by Maroon 5.

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1: You're listening to St. Luke's Sound with me, Lorraine. Hope you enjoy that song. And the time is 10 to 10 in the morning. The next song is Nelly Furtado, I'm Like a Bird.

0: And that was I'm Like a Bird by Nelly Furtado. And this is St. Luke Sound.
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0: And the next song is Slow Hands by Niall Horan.

And that was Neil Horan's Low Hands. And I will be playing my last song of the hour. And it will be Stuart next for his show. And this is McFly, All About You. And this is St. Luke's Sound.

0: around St. Luke's Hospital and celebrating 40 years on the air. 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
1: From the Sky News Centre at 10. The US has launched attacks against Iran for the third night in a row. Donald Trump's told reporters there are plans to strike very hard again later too. Iran's Revolutionary Guards say they've hit two American vessels in the Strait of Hormuz and carried out a drone and missile attack on Bahrain. Kasra Arabi from United Against Nuclear Iran says he thinks the US leader is making appropriate decisions.
2: President Donald Trump is actually absolutely right to strike back at the IRGC, because if these acts of terror, which they are not punished, if they're not, if we don't have consequences imposed on the IRGC, it will embolden this behaviour.
1: The husband of murdered MP Joe Cox has admitted it's not realistic for all politicians to be offered the security they need. Brendan Cox has been speaking after the death of Anne Widdecombe, renewed concerns about the safety of MPs. A suspect remains in custody under terror laws. Chief Secretary to the Treasury Lucy Rigby's revealed she thought twice about running for Parliament.
3: Particularly as a woman as well, and indeed one with a family, I've thought about my own safety and my family's safety. This is something that we shouldn't need those that want to be in public life to have to consider. It's a deterrent.
1: The Afghanistan inquiries heard British special forces drop prisoners from a forklift for fun. It's looking at allegations of war crimes by UK troops between 2010 and 2013. South East Water's facing a £30.5 million penalty for repeated supply disruptions. Customers in Kent and Sussex were left without running taps. The next Prime Minister is being urged to allow local authorities to increase council tax by as much as they want. The current rules mean councils must ballot residents before raising it by more than 5%. And heat health alerts are in force across large swathes of England. Temperatures could reach the low 30s today. That's the latest. I'm Faye De Silver.

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7: Well, today's going to see plenty of cloud and a few brief sunny spells to start. And as the day progresses, cloud will dissipate and sunshine will become widespread. Although it's going to be a bit hazy at times. It's going to be very warm and very slightly breezy. 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My name is Stuart Davison, and it is just coming up to, well, a few minutes. Let's see how many minutes. 4 minutes after 10 o'clock on a Tuesday morning. It is Tuesday It's the 14th already. It's the 14th of July, which, of course, for those of us who are in the know, it is none other than Bastille Day.

That seems a bit better, doesn't it? Yes. I was a bit, I don't know, a bit sort of discombobulated there, but now we're playing that kind of music, I feel, yes, I feel better for that, and we're all on board, and we're all, yes, we're all sort of calm now and ready to go. Just like to say thanks for the last hour to Lorraine, who's been taken in hand by Mr. Phil Crabtree, which apparently is legal in 17 states in America.

I shall be here for the next 2 hours, right the way through up until 12 o'clock. Until 12 o'clock, should I say. Or noon. Or midday. Which, of course, whichever comes soonest. And over the course of the next 2 hours, we will have the usually eclectic mix of music chosen by the one, the only Mr. Gringo Hodges, the man who sits behind the glass and pulls funny faces. We've also got birthday corner for musicians, yes. We've got a couple of musicians who are celebrating their birthday today, and we'll play a couple of songs by them. Don't forget, if you'd like a piece of music played on the radio, it's very simple. Just get in touch. How? If you don't know by now, I mean, you never will. But I will tell you later, because I'm kind like that.

First cab off the rank there, Shaky Stevens, a.k.a. Mike Barrett, and Julie. It's just about, go on, 9.5 minutes after 10 o'clock. It'll nearly in a few seconds be 10 o'clock. This is Neil Diamond, and he's singing about religious matters. Religious matters, yes, it's called The Reverent Blue Jeans.

0: Yes, Neil Diamond there, and Forever in Blue Jeans. It's nearly 10:15 on a Tuesday morning. If you would like some music played on the radio, get in touch. Or just do it, you know. 01274 365 041. Or, should you prefer, drop us an email. studio@stlukesound.co.uk. Or, if you have my number, send me a text or a WhatsApp. We will find the piece of music and we will play it for you. There's no doubt about it. No. This is wishful thinking, this next track.
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There's a bit of Tom Jones there and Sex Bomb. It's just coming up to 21 minutes after 10 o'clock on Tuesday morning. Tuesday the 14th of July. I referred to it earlier just as 14 juillet. And somebody said, "What was that? What's that?" I've got a text message from saying, what's that? What are you talking about? Well, 14th of July is commonly known as Bastille Day. The French just refer to it as Le 14 juillet, the 14th of July. Or sometimes in the French call it like the la fête nationale, the national celebration. And basically it's the anniversary of the storming of the Bastille, which took place on, yes, you've guessed it, the 14th of July in, I believe, 1789, and was a major event out. Strain my wrist there. A major event of the French Revolution. One of the things I always like about the French Revolution is two of the greatest proponents, Danton and Robespierre, faced the same fate ultimately that they did the aristocrats. They chopped their heads off. Anyway, so we've just played a major Welsh institution there in Tom Jones, and unless you've been living under a rock, you'll be well aware of the passing of another major Welsh singing institution, that of Bonnie Tyler. So I did play a little bit of Bonnie Tyler on Thursday night when I was sitting in for Carl Mott for the Live Lounge, but I couldn't let today go past without playing something from her. This record sold 6 million copies in the UK and somewhere in the region of 13 million worldwide.

As Bonnie Tyler there, and A Total Eclipse of the Heart. I think that's an absolutely fantastic song, that. Now then, Birthday Corner. Who have we got in Birthday Corner? We've got a couple of people in Birthday Corner. This chap was born in 1981, I think. If memory serves, I think, yes, 81. And he won that, you know, Who Wants to Be Joseph thing that Lloyd Webber did. And, well, he sang this song quite a lot.

0: Hits you'll remember, songs you'll never forget. 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
3: Hello there, it's Richard Smith here with another A to Z of Pop Trivia Challenge for you. And I'm looking for the answer to the following question. What K had a 1966 hit with Swingin' Safari? Now that's what K had a 1966 hit with Swingin' Safari? Okay, your time's up. Did you get it? I hope you did, because the answer was Burt Camfort. We all remember that one now, don't we? Well, that's all for now, but please do join me again soon here on your favourite station for more from the A to Z of Pop, and I'll see you later. Ta-ra!
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1: Yes, you are indeed listening to St. Luke's Sound, Bradford's number one hospital radio. Some say Bradford's number one radio station, full stop. And who am I to argue? It's 26 minutes to 11 o'clock on a Tuesday morning. I'm going to play a track now for my wife. I don't often do this, my wife's sense of humour, how can I put it? I mean, many, many years ago, I used to travel around the country doing stand-up comedy. I called it comedy anyway. And I used to try and practice my routines on her. And it was awful. It was terrible. Just like, it's funny. Mm-hmm, yeah. Never laughed. Just, it's funny. Well, anyway, we were in bed last night. Where else are you going to be at night? But we were in bed last night, and usually at some point she will say, scratch my back. Okay. Now, last night she didn't. So I thought I'd be kind. And I thought I was just gently stroking her arm. You know, just from the top of her shoulder to her elbow. Just gently stroking it. And she turned to me and she just said, honestly, anybody would think you were sanding a banister. So there we are. I mean, I thought I had quite soft hands, but clearly not, because last night in bed, I was sanding a banister. Hey-ho, this is Umberto Tozzi and Ti Amo. Just for her. I mean, you can enjoy it as well, of course.

As Umberto Tozzi there, and Ti Amo, which translated from the Italian means I love you. That was from our wife, who's probably busily working away and trying to get someone to smooth off her arm after I was sanding it like a banister. I can't believe she said that, you know. I absolutely cannot believe it. But there we are, she did. Now, last week, we introduced a first and last. First recording, last recording, your first hit and last hit. I got a bit of response from it, so I thought we'd do another one. We'll do another one. And this week, I thought we'd have Gene Pitney. So Gene Pitney was, for those of you who don't know, was an American singer.

in the same year, which is 1961, with a theme tune from a film. And as I say, it made the top 40, and, well, this is it.

0: It was Gene Pitney's first top 20 hit from the film, also called, obviously, A Town Without Pity. That term was nominated for a Golden Globe, but it lost out. Yeah, it came... Well, I don't know. They don't do an award, do they? But the winner that year was Moon River. And, of course, the following year, he did The Man Who Shot Liberty Valance, which is another film title. It's nearly... Well, it is. It's just 10:45. We'll play his last hit in the second hour of the programme.
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As Queen there, and Don't Stop Me Now, try if you can. Now, as we were saying the other week, there's so many different charts around, top 40s, so many of them now nowadays. One of them that I have access to just very rarely seems to change. There's always like an explicit version of the first two, and then Michael Jackson at the moment. But on a different chart. This is number one. It's Teddy Swims and Breakup in Reverse.

0: There's Teddy Swims there and Break Up in Reverse. It's just coming up to, I'm going to go 8 minutes to 11 o'clock. Now, I have had a request from Mr. Phil Crabtree. He said any time from 10:45 onwards he's going to be in his office because he's an important chap, because he has an office. I thought, well, traffic might have delayed him. Who can say? So I'll play it after 11, Phil, and then I'm sure that you're going to be there in the office. In the meantime, this is Ellie Goulding.
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0: There's lights there and Ellie Goulding. It's about 4 minutes to 11 o'clock. If you can hear a bit of whooshing in the background, it's because we've got about three fans going on at the moment. There's one in here and two out in the green room, just trying to keep the place a bit cooler in this weather. Although it's not that hot today at the moment. What's it saying? Let's have a quick look. It's only saying 20 degrees. At the moment in Bradford, but that's not the point, is it? We don't get a very dry heat in this country. It's very humid. I think that's what makes it difficult. We've got a bit of the Searchers coming up, and it will be a little bit of the Searchers and a little bit of Roy Orbison as well, and then we will have the news.
1: A candy coloured clown, they call the Sandman, tiptoes to my room every night. Just a sprinkle starter.

0: around St. Luke's Hospital and celebrating 40 years on the air. 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
1: From the Sky News Centre at 11. A minister's revealed she thought twice about standing for Parliament as the death of Anne Widdecombe raises fresh concerns about MP safety. A suspect's in custody after the former Tory minister was found at her home in Dartmoor last week. Lucy Rigby claims security fears are deterring people from entering public life. Shadow Business Minister Gareth Davis says it's not right.
2: For those of us who are elected, there is a pretty robust offering. The security services have drastically improved how they look after and monitor MP safety. We have to have the ability to express an opinion, to do things that are unpopular, free from the threat of violence.
1: A man's been charged with murder after a teenager was stabbed in Northampton. 16-year-old Kadeem Paris from Motherwell died in the Abington area last Tuesday. A coroner's heard the driver of a train which crashed in Bedfordshire died from traumatic injuries to the chest and brainstem. 60-year-old Sean Burton passed red signals before hitting the back of a broken-down service near Elstow last month. A crew member's been killed in Iranian attacks on two oil tankers in the Strait of Hormuz. The strikes came on a third consecutive night of the US and Iran exchanging fire. Donald Trump's told reporters at the White House that America's hitting Tehran very hard.
3: We're taking out all of their capability for anything having to do with the Hormuz Strait. And I think in the end, we will end up just controlling the whole thing. And what they're doing is being very foolish, very stupid, and they've treated people horribly.
1: It's claimed world-leading medical research in the UK is not yet delivering better health outcomes for enough people. The Academy of Medical Sciences warns the number of doctors and experts that translate discoveries into patient care is shrinking. And more weather records have fallen as high temperatures continue. The Met Office says it hit 30.1 degrees in Dorset yesterday, the ninth day in a row where it's been 30 plus in the UK. That's the latest. I'm Fade.
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5: Today you'll see plenty of cloud and a few brief sunny spells to start with. As the day progresses, cloud will dissipate and sunshine will become widespread, although hazy at times. Very warm or hot, can be breezy. Tonight, well, areas of thick cloud will gradually build back in from the east because the plains have been up, and there will still be a few clear breaks at times, however. And that is your Bradford weather.
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5: Yes, indeed, you are listening to St. Luke's Sound, and the microphone's gone all crooked. You are listening to St. Luke's Sound. My name is Stuart Davison. St. Luke's Sound, Bradford's number one hospital radio station. Some say Bradford's number one radio station. In the second hour of the programme, we'll have on this day, I forgot to mention it right at the beginning, things that happened on this day in years gone by. We've got a few more songs from people who are musicians who celebrate their birthday today. I couldn't think how to phrase that then. I'm getting funny looks from Gringo. At times I think he thinks he's my carer. We've also got some Coleman balls. Yes, I found some Coleman balls we can slip in as well. And, of course, we've got Gene Pitney's last hit. I'll give you a clue. He didn't sing it on his own.

But, of course, don't forget, if you'd like a piece of music played on the radio, all you've got to do is get in touch. The number here is 01274-365041. I'll say that slowly, shall I? 01274-365041. Or, should you prefer, drop us a line, studio@stlukesound.co.uk. Failing that, if you've got my number, send me a text or a WhatsApp. We'll find the piece of music. We'll play it for you.

But this next chap, he was in Halifax the other day. Can you believe it? Performing. He was. Billy Ocean. And red light spells danger.

That's Billy Ocean there, and Red Light Spells Danger at 9 minutes after 11 o'clock on a Tuesday morning. Now, again, if you have been living under a rock for the past few weeks, you won't know that the World Cup's going on. Well, surprise to you? Not a surprise to me. I have to confess, I am a huge fan of club football. Not a great fan of international football at all, particularly not this World Cup, because we all know that Argentina is going to win it. We all know that's been preordained, that Messi, the great Messi, has to have a lead his country to triumph. If you don't believe me, go back and look at some of the highlights, or should I say the lowlights of their matches. Anyway, leaving that aside, tonight France take on Spain, and with a bit of luck, I reckon this could be a cracking match, because they're both excellent teams, and there's not much between them. It's been really interesting to see who, in fact, does win. And I thought, can we play a football-related song to celebrate the fact that the World Cup semi-final is being played tonight? And I came up with this. What do you think, eh?

I thought that was sort of less obvious there. Instant replay, which is what we get these days, isn't it, from the football stuff. I've had a message from Mr. Carl Mott, yes, and he's requested an obvious one. I mean, come on, Carl, it's obvious. I'll play it, but it is obvious. But before I do that, I did promise Mr. Phil Crabtree, who should be in his office now, he should be working hard, and he's asked for a bit of Smokey. It's a Smokey from Bradford. And this is changing all the time. Now, this is 5 minutes 40, is this? I think Phil does it on purpose. He likes these long tracks. He does. And I like to cut them short. But I won't.

0: Well, as you can tell, that was a live version. I presume the applause goes on for quite a while. Now, I did say that Carl requested an obvious one, so I'll play it for you, Carl. And we've also got a bet, because I firmly believe that the World Cup is rigged and Lionel Messi will lift that trophy. If he does, Carl's got a forfeit to pay. And if he doesn't, then I've got a forfeit to pay. But in the meantime, we'll play this.
1: 40 years of hospital broadcasting. This is St.

0: Now, the question is, can I inflict another 1 minute and 15 seconds of this going on and on and on? And the answer, of course, is no. No, I wouldn't do that to my worst enemy. But that's obviously the Beatles and Hey Jude. Clearly now a reference to Jude Bellingham. And to be fair to the chap, he's played rather well. Scored some important goals. You can't take that away from him. But we wish him all the best. We wish the whole team all the best when they play the Argies. I still stick by it. Anyway, isn't it about time that we played, not played it, but did On This Day, do you think? I think it is. I think that we should do On This Day. Things that happened on this day in years gone by. I've just turned the fan down because I can hear it in my headphones, so I'm pretty sure you can. But on this day in 1766, there was the official opening of the Grand Union Canal. It's the longest canal in Britain. It links London to Birmingham and is a total of 137 miles. What else happened? Oh, 1858. In Moss Side in Manchester, one Emmeline Pankhurst was born. Her mother was Sylvia Pankhurst. Emmeline Pankhurst was the breakaway from the suffragists, and she formed the Suffragettes, who... You see, this is where history is always perverse, or perverted, should I say. My source says she led the fight for women's suffrage. She didn't. She didn't want women's suffrage. This is the huge myth. What she wanted suffrage for ladies, not for women. You know, she didn't want suffrage for women. She didn't want it for men because, you know, not all men had the vote at that time. I know, it's surprising, isn't it? But it's true. Anyway, she was born on this day. And the suffragettes used violence as their means of persuasion, which I don't think we can really approve of. 1867... Alfred Nobel. You may have heard of Alfred Nobel. He was a chemist, a Swedish chemist, and for the first time he demonstrated dynamite in a quarry in Redhill in Surrey. In 1903, I like this one, in 1903 the government made it known that it would reject proposals to introduce driving tests. I don't know why I'm doing it in that old-fashioned voice, but I think I should. We will reject proposals to introduce driving tests, vehicle inspections, and penalties for drunken drivers. Can you believe that? But they did. In 1939, they also announced that all infants and nursing mothers would get fresh milk free, or at no more than 2 pence a pint. There. That's rather good, wasn't it? 1940, World War II. Britain tackled the threat of the German invasion by forming the Home Guard. It was a part-time volunteer army, generally comprising of men too old for national service. My granddad was in the Home Guard. They were originally called the LDV, the Local Defence Volunteers, or as they became known as Look, Duck and Vanish. And then they changed their name to the Home Guard. And I've said this before on this radio station, but the stories that you hear in Dad's Army, they are true. They may be exaggerated for dramatic effect, but by and large, they are true. I could tell you lots of stories that my dad told me, because he was this little boy, he was 7 when war broke out, that his dad did. But, amazing. What else played? What happened on this day? Well, in 1962, the Beatles played their first ever gig in Wales, when they appeared at the Regent Dansett Theatre in Rhyl. I wonder if Wayne was there. Were you born in 62? I don't know whether you were or whether you weren't. Because he's a youthful-looking chap. I mean, he's getting old. He's getting looking older, you know. He's working here, I think. But he's a youthful chap. And I don't think he was born then. I've got a feeling he wasn't born. He will have a go at me for that. What else happened on this day? Reggie Cray married Roberta Jones at Maidstone Prison in Kent on this day in 1997. And finally, on this day in 2014, the Church of England General Synod approved women bishops. There we are. So that's just a few of the things that happened on this day in years gone by. Oh, look at the time. It's 8:30. Let me just go and get Richard. I need to go and get Richard Smith, get him out of the dungeon, and we'll do his trivia challenge.
1: If you see somebody showing any of the signs of a stroke, you don't have to think about it. You just dial 999. Use the FAST test. F, face. Has their face fallen on one side? Can they smile? A, arms. Can they raise both arms and keep them there? S, speech. Is their speech slurred? T, time. Time to call 999 if you see any one of these signs. Act fast, make the call, dial 999.
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3: Hello there, it's Richard Smith here with another A to Z of Pop Trivia Challenge for you. And I'm looking for the answer to the following question. What E was formed by Vince Clark and Andy Bell? So that's What E was formed by Vince Clark and Andy Bell.

0: Okay, your time's up. Did you get it? Well, the answer is Erasure. Together we'll break these chains of love. And from 1988, those Chains of Love. Don't give up. Well, that's all for now, but please do join me again soon here on your favourite station for more from the A to Z of Pop. And I'll see you later. Take care. Ta-ra!
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2: Yes, you are indeed listening to St. Luke's Sound, Bradford's number one, I'm just going to say it, Bradford's number one radio station. You can't get any better. My name's Stuart Davison. I shall be here for the next 28 minutes when at 12 o'clock I'll be leaving. Yes, I'll be leaving the building. I've got to go and buy some dog food and post some letters. Just so you know, you know. Now, earlier on, I did play for you A Town Without Pity, which was Gene Pitney's first kind of top 20 hit. And his last UK hit, we'll play for you now. It was in 1989. I said it wasn't a solo hit. He did it as a duo or a duet. He'd already had a hit with this song. But in 1989, he did a performance with Marc Almond, and together they hit the top of the charts with this.

Gene Pitney and Mark Arman there, and Something's Got a Hold of My Heart. That was number five in 1967 for Gene Pitney. And then number one for 4 weeks in January 1989 as a duet there with Mark Arman. It is just coming up to 22 and a half minutes to 12 o'clock on a Tuesday morning. We've already played a bit of Lee Mead for his birthday, and it's this chap's birthday as well. Well, you won't know. It's one of the members of Ultravox, and it's Chris Cross. You want to say Chris Cross Quiz, don't you? Those of you of a certain age want to say Chris Cross Quiz. But anyway, this is Vienna.

jazz. Ultravox there and Vienna, which, is, as I say, is Chris Cross's birthday today. And he was born on this day in 1952. And I do believe he is the bass player. Now, for some reason, I don't know why, but this song has been running through my head for the last week. And I can't get it out of my head. It's like an earworm that's going round and round and round. So I thought, I know, I'll try and get rid of it by transferring it to you. Here you are.

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1: It is indeed St. Luke's Sound. It's just about 14 and a half minutes to 12 o'clock, which means I should be going in about a quarter of an hour. We all like a quiz, don't we? I love a bit of a quiz. Here's a quiz question, Phil. I'll give you the answer before 12 o'clock, obviously. Only one country in the world is named after a female. A lady, a woman. But only one country in the name is named after one. Which one? Have a guess. Go on. I'll tell you soon.

That's been Alice Cooper there, and Hello Hooray. So have you had a think? Have you had a think yet? Which country, the only country in the world, that is named after a woman? I'm going to tell you. I will tell you. I promise you I'll tell you. I'm not going to tell you there yet. I'm going to tell you. I'll tell you after Gladys Knight, shall I?

The Gladys Knight and the Pips there, and You're the Best Thing That Ever Happened to Me. So, there's the question. Which is the only country in the world that's named after a woman? Well, I tell you can help us with that. You might know, Mr. Bresley.

There. Yeah, that's right. It's that was from the film Viva Las Vegas. The film, the song, Santa Lucia. And that is the only name, the only country in the world that's named after a woman, a lady, a girl, which is St. Lucia. Yeah, so St. Lucia is named after St. Lucy of Syracuse, who was a Catholic saint from, well, she lived from 283 to 304 AD. It's just about 5 minutes to 12 o'clock, so we're coming up to the end of the programme. So all things being equal, I'll see you tomorrow.

only fools rush in. Oh, but I can't.

0: And that music means it is 45 seconds to the end of the programme, 45 seconds to 12 o'clock, and of course 45 seconds to the news. All things being equal, I shall be back tomorrow at this time, 12 o'clock, right the way through till 2 o'clock. In about half an hour's time, Stephen Henry will be here, the Lancashire Lad. And don't forget, if you've enjoyed today's programme, my name was Stuart Davison. But if you didn't enjoy it, in any way, shape or form, it was Wayne Williams.
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2: From the Sky News Centre at midday, the COVID inquiries found almost £10 billion spent on protective gear during the pandemic was wasted. The latest phase concluded failures and systemic flaws left frontline workers without adequate PPE. Baroness Hallett says the waste of taxpayers' money was vast. Scott Mills has been revealed as the BBC's highest earner until he was sacked in March. The former radio presenter made at least £745,000 for the year ending March 2026, according to the corporation's annual report. The husband of murdered MP Joe Cox has admitted it's not realistic for all politicians to be offered the security they need. Brendan Cox has been speaking after the death of Anne Widdecombe, renewed concerns about the safety of MPs. A suspect remains in custody. Chief Secretary to the Treasury Lucy Rigby has revealed she thought twice about running for Parliament.
3: Particularly as a woman as well. And indeed one with her family, I've thought about my own safety and my family's safety. This is something that we shouldn't need those that want to be in public life to have to consider. It's a deterrent.
2: Oil prices have leapt to their highest in 4 weeks after a third night of US strikes on Iran. Tehran also struck two UAE tankers in the Strait of Hormuz. Our reporter Sally Lockwood says America's president's taking control of the shipping lane.
4: Donald Trump has said that they're going to reimpose the US military naval blockade, and they're also planning to charge commercial shipping 20% tolls due to the US protecting them and patrolling the Strait of Hormuz.
2: Southeast Water's facing a £30.5 million penalty for repeated supply disruptions. Customers in Kent and Sussex were left without running taps. And one of the largest T-Rex skeletons is expected to fetch up to £22 million at auction. The dinosaur's going under the hammer in New York. That's the latest. I'm Faye DeSilp.
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2: And good afternoon, everybody. And this is Lancashire Lad for my show, which goes from, what, almost 12:30 up to 2 o'clock in the afternoon. So I've got an hour and a half, so you've got to put up with me for that length of time. I'm sorry, but that's the way it is. Isn't the weather still lovely? It is quite breezy, but that's very nice, actually. It is very nice. And it's a little bit cooler, which is perfect. It's currently 22 degrees. I believe it's going up to about 24, 25. But it's certainly not the 30s that we had. Was it last week? Yes, it was. Anyway, let's move on, because I'm here to play songs for you. So I'm going to start off, because last week I played a couple of country and western songs, and they went down very well. I had a few people comment saying how good it was. So I'm going to be playing some more. And this first one is country and western. It's Don Williams and I Believe in You.

Well, there we are. That was Don Williams and I Believe in You. And my second and final country and western for today is one that I played last week, and that went down really well. A lot of people saying, oh, play it again, play it again. Well, I didn't have time to play it again last week, so I'm going to be playing it now. And this one is Ella Langley and Choosing Texas.

Well, that was our friend Ella Langley, and thank you so much for that, Ella. It was really good. Of that, there is no doubt. So that's my country and western for today. If you want any country and western, you only need to give us a call on 01274 365 041. All you need to do, that's an answer phone. All you need to do is just leave your song that you would like and the artist, along with your first name and whichever department you're going to, or if you're outside, just let us know. Do you live in Bradford? Do you live in Shipley? Do you live in Leeds? Do you live in Australia? Just let us know, because we do have people from all over that actually do listen to us. Anyway, enough gabbing yet again. It is 21 minutes to the hour of 1 o'clock. So let's move on with Coldplay and Fix You.

0: And that was REM and Night Swimming. And I've got a little story of that, because a friend of my wife's, she went away last week to Mallorca, and she went with 4 or 5 other ladies from where she works and what have you. My wife didn't go, I've got to say that. They had a nice evening out. They had a lovely meal, and unfortunately, they had plenty to drink. And they came out of the restaurant and walked over the road, and the sea was almost there. So three of them said, "Oh yeah, let's go down and walk on the beach, and let's see how we go, and let's have a look at the sea. Let's get closer to it." So they did. They walked down there. And then one of them said, as they got to the thing, said, "Oh, I fancy a swim." And the others looked at her and said, "Well, yeah, it'd be good, but none of us have got any bikinis or swimsuits with us." "Oh, that doesn't matter. Nobody can see us. It's pitch black. We're away from the main road and what have you. Just take her clothes off and let's go and have a swim." And they just piled their clothes on the beach and went out and had a swim. And they came back afterwards and they said, what a wonderful feeling that was. And that Night Swimming by REM that I've just played just reminded me of it. And I thought, how ridiculous, but how wonderful it could be. And they are a lot younger than my wife anyway. And it, the sort of things that they perhaps do. But there was nobody else around and they did it. They didn't do anybody any harm, and that's what it's all about. Anyway, let me move on, because that's my story out of the way. And it's what, coming up to 9 minutes to the hour of 1 o'clock, and I'll start with this.
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0: And you're listening to Lancashire Lad at St Luke's Sound, and we've only got less than 9 minutes to go before the 1 o'clock news, and then you've got me for another hour after that. Unfortunate for you, but never mind. But I'm enjoying it. I always enjoy it when I'm here doing a bit of DJing. Let me move on with Ariana Grande and One Last Time.

Thank you to Ariana Grande. And leading us up to the 1 o'clock news is John Lennon. And this one is Cold Turkey.

0: around St. Luke's Hospital and celebrating 40 years on the air. Broadcasting to the patients and staff of St. Luke's Hospital Bradford for 40 years. 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
1: We're at one. The head of the COVID inquiries criticised the vast waste of taxpayers' money on inadequate PPE. Its latest report finds nearly £10 billion was spent on protective gear that couldn't be used. That's about two-thirds of the total to buy masks, gowns and gloves. Chairwoman Baroness Hallett's also found the controversial VIP lane undermined efforts to source equipment.
2: It was a misguided attempt at prioritisation. In responding to the crisis, some suppliers were given favourable treatment simply on account of their connections with the government. It should not have been set up, and it should not be repeated.
1: Scott Mills was the BBC's highest earner until his sacking in March. The corporation's annual report shows the former radio presenter made at least £745,000 in the year leading up to his dismissal. A minister admits she's thought twice about standing for Parliament as the death of Anne Widdecombe raises fresh concerns over MP safety. Lucy Rigby says security fears are deterring people from entering public life. A coroner's heard the driver of a train which crashed in Bedfordshire died from traumatic injuries to the chest and brainstem. 60-year-old Sean Burton went past a red signal and hit a stationary service in Elstow last month. 162 others were injured. Our reporter Siobhan Freeman-Powell has more.
3: It was declared a major incident because of the sheer numbers of people that were injured on those trains. We heard in the hours that followed in the collision and the days that followed from passengers describing the panic and the chaos that ensued.
1: South East Waters to shell out £30.5 million. The regulators identified a series of failures. And Madonna's the first American female artist to earn a number one record across five decades. The singer says she's still pinching herself following reaction to her new album. That's the latest. I'm Faye De Silva.
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4: You can't tell the difference.
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5: And good afternoon again. This is Lancashire Lad at St. Luke's Sound. And you've got me for 58 more minutes, actually. And I'm going to start the ball rolling straight away with The Animals, back to the 1960s. And this one is a real big one at the time, was House of the Rising Sun.

Thank you to Neil Diamond there. So now let's move on with Tina Turner, and this one is On Silent Wings.

She was good, was Tina Turner, wasn't she? I really enjoyed that. In fact, I'm going to play another song of hers shortly. But before I do that, we're going to play the soundtrack from Dirty Dancing, the film. And this is by Eric Carmen, and it's Hungry Eyes.

That was Luis Capaldi and Someone You Loved. Now, a few songs ago, I played a Tina Turner song and I said, I'm going to be playing another because I do like Tina Turner. And this one is I Don't Wanna Fight.

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2: And this is Lancashire Lad at St. Luke's Sound. And you've actually got a buy there of my next record. That was Tina Turner that we had before. I did say that I would be playing another. I do like her a lot, but I'm not going to play her anymore today. So you can be thankful for that. I'm moving back again for many years gone by, and this one is Hot Chocolate and You Sexy Thing.

And that was Hot Chocolates. And the next one is Gladys Knight. And this one is Midnight Train to Georgia. And it's what? 24 minutes to the hour of 2 o'clock.

And thank you to Gladys with Midnight Train to Georgia. And we'll move on to the next song, because this one is Rod Stewart. And it is, the first cut is the deepest.

And thank you to Rod Stewart there. And the next record I've got for you is Harry Nilsson, and this one is called Without You.

And that was Harry Nilsson and Without You. So moving on, at what time is it? It's almost 11 minutes to the hour of 2 o'clock, so you've only another 11 minutes to put up with me. And let's move on, because this next one I've got is by Amy Winehouse, and it is Back to Black.

Thank you very much for that, Amy Winehouse. And let's move on, because this next one is by Andy Williams, and it is Can't Get Used to Losing You. So here goes.

Well, there we are. That was good. That was Andy Williams. And it's, what, 4 minutes to the hour of 2 o'clock. So I'll be leaving you with my last song. Thank you for being with me for all the songs that I've been playing this afternoon. And look after yourselves. Take care. Don't get too sunburnt. I will be back on Thursday between 2 and 3.45. So until then, take care, look after yourselves, love you all, bye for now.

0: small talk. If it makes you feel sad.
1: Around St. Luke's Hospital and celebrating 40 years on the air. 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
2: From the Sky News Centre at 2, the official inquiry into the COVID pandemic has found nearly £10 billion of taxpayer money was wasted in the scramble for personal protective equipment. Chair Baroness Hallett also criticised the controversial VIP lane, which prioritised offers of PPE. Lady Hallett says public confidence was undermined, but there was no evidence of cronyism or corruption. Naomi Fulop, who lost her mum to the virus, says it must lead to change.
3: The government must implement every recommendation in full, recover every pound possible, and prevent political connections from ever again securing privileged access.
2: A man who raped and murdered his estranged wife has been jailed for at least 33 years. Michael Thompson from Northampton refused to enter court for his sentencing, which the judge called the ultimate act of cowardice. Former Radio 2 presenter Scott Mills was the BBC's highest earner until he was sacked in March. The broadcaster's latest annual report shows he was paid up to almost £750,000. Iran state media is reporting US projectiles have hit a city close to an Iranian nuclear facility. Tehran says they've hit two American vessels in the Strait of Hormuz. Donald Trump says there are plans to strike very hard again later today as well. Kazra Arabi from United Against Nuclear Iran says he thinks the US leader's making appropriate decisions.
4: President Donald Trump is actually absolutely right to strike back at the IRGC, because if these acts of terror, which they are not punished, if they're not, if we don't have consequences imposed on the IRGC, it will embolden this behaviour.
2: A man in his 70s has died after he was injured by cattle on a National Trust estate. Emergency services say it happened at Norfolk's Fellbrick Hall. And Manchester United have confirmed the signing of goalkeeper Carl Darlow from Leeds on a free transfer. He signed a two-year contract. That's the latest. I'm Victoria Lawrence.
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2: Hello there, it's Richard Smith here with another A to Z of Pop Trivia Challenge for you. And I'm looking for the answer to the following question. What B was the X Factor winner of 2008 and took Bad Boys to the top of the UK charts in 2009? What B was the X Factor winner of 2008 and took Bad Boys to the top of the UK charts in 2009? Okay, your time's up. Did you get it? Well, the answer is Alexandra Burke.

0: Well, that's all for now, but please do join me again soon here on your favourite station for more from the A to Z of Pop. Ta-ra!
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0: around St. Luke's Hospital and celebrating 40 years on the air. This is St. Luke's Sound News.
1: From the Sky News Centre at 3, the government says the UK will run the biggest home defence exercise in decades next year to better prepare the whole country for the possibility of war. It's understood a new campaign will begin later this year to raise awareness about national resilience. It will involve greater coordination between military and civilian authorities at times of crisis. The head of the COVID inquiry has criticised the vast waste of taxpayers' money on inadequate PPE. Its latest report finds nearly £10 billion was spent on protective gear that couldn't be used. That's about two-thirds of the total used to buy masks, gowns and gloves. Chairwoman Baroness Hallett's also found the controversial VIP lane undermined efforts to source equipment.
2: It was a misguided attempt at prioritisation. In responding to the crisis, some suppliers were given favourable treatment simply on account of their connections with the government. It should not have been set up. And it should not be repeated.
1: A man who raped and murdered his estranged wife before trying to make it look like suicide has been jailed for at least 33 years. A court heard Michael Thompson subjected Kimberly Thompson to years of domestic abuse. During police questioning, the 56-year-old from Northampton denied wrongdoing.
3: I have not raped Kimberly. I have never raped Kimberly. I did not suffocate her. I did not smother her, another word that you use. When I came into that room, she was face down. I said that from the very first interview that you've given me.
1: Serious broadcasting errors by the BBC, including at the BAFTAs and Glastonbury, have affected trust in the corporation. That's according to its chair, Samir Shah. The Prime Minister says he's proud to bring the Hillsborough Law back to the Commons for its final stages later. It'll force officials to be open during investigations. And one of the largest T-Rex skeletons is up for auction in New York. It could fetch £22 million. That's the latest. I'm Victoria Lawrence.
0: Thanks for choosing St. Luke's Sound. Always here for the patients and staff of St. Luke's Hospital.

0: If you see somebody showing any of the signs of a stroke, you don't have to think about it. You just dial 999. Use the FAST test. F, face. Has their face fallen on one side? Can they smile? A, arms. Can they raise both arms and keep them there? S, speech. Is their speech slurred? T, time. Time to call 999 if you see any one of these signs. Act fast, make the call, dial 999.
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2: Hello there, it's Richard Smith here with another A to Z of Pop Trivia Challenge for you, and I'm looking for the answer to the following question. Which silver-haired country R legend sang Daytime Friends in 1977? So that's which silver-haired country R legend sang Daytime Friends in 1977? OK, your time's up. Did you get the answer? It was Kenny Rogers. Daytime.

0: Well, that's all for now, but please do join me again soon here on your favourite station for more from the A to Z of Pop. And I'll see you later. Take care. Ta-ra!
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myself. 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

0: around St. Luke's Hospital and celebrating 40 years on the air. 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
1: From the Sky News Centre at 4, the UK is to hold its biggest home defence exercise in decades next year to better prepare for potential war. Updates a plan to the so-called government war book or blueprint, mapping a transition from peace to conflict. Our security and defence editor Deborah Haynes has more.
2: The statement that's been released doesn't go in details about the kind of threats that will be simulated. But when you're talking about hybrid attacks, it's under the threshold of all-out war. It could be cyber attacks, sabotage attacks to critical undersea cables.
1: An information campaign will start this year focusing on national resilience. Elsewhere, the daughter of a COVID victim says the so-called high-priority lane for personal protective equipment during the pandemic was a deliberate and shameful choice. The inquiries found there was no evidence of cronyism or corruption related to the VIP lane. A man's been jailed for at least 33 years for raping and murdering his estranged wife before staging a scene to make it look like suicide.
3: She looks unconscious to me. I can't wake her up.
4: Is she breathing in and out now? Normally.
3: I don't know.
4: Can you have a look at her and tell me if she's breathing?
3: Oh my gosh.
4: I need you to look at her for me and tell me if she's breathing.
3: I can't see her chest.
4: Okay.
1: Michael Thompson subjected Kimberly to years of domestic abuse. One of their children told the court her father was a narcissistic villain after killing her mother in Northampton in August. Counter-terror police are expected to give an update on the investigation into the death of former MP Anne Widdecombe this afternoon. Her body was found with serious injuries at her Devon home on Thursday. Scott Mills has been named as the top BBC earner last year before his sacking over sex offence allegations. The Radio 2 presenter earned more than £745,000. And in sport, Arsenal have confirmed that winger Leandro Trossard is moving to Turkish side Beşiktaş. That's the latest. I'm Victoria Lawrence.
0: 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Always here for the patients and staff of St. Luke's Hospital.

You broke my heart, 'cause I couldn't dance. 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But now I'm back to let you know that I can really shake 'em down.

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'Cause everybody hates a tourist, especially one who thinks it's all such a laugh.

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2: Hello there, it's Richard Smith here with another A to Z of Pop Trivia Challenge for you. And I'm looking for the answer to the following question. What kind of B triangle did Barry Manilow spend a part of 1981 in? What kind of B triangle did Barry Manilow spend a part of 1981 in? Okay, your time's up. Did you get it? Well, the answer is
3: Bermuda Triangle. It makes people dance.
2: Bermuda Triangle, you see?

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0: Well, in that case, why won't she answer the...
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2: From the Sky News Centre at 5, counter-terrorism police have confirmed Anne Widdecombe's death was a targeted attack.
3: We are still working to understand the extent of any planning or preparation and the motivation that sits behind that attack. And I do not want to comment further on this at this stage of our inquiries.
2: Assistant Commissioner Lawrence Taylor also says a 28-year-old white British man remains in custody on suspicion of murder as well as alleged terrorism offences. Detectives have been granted more time to speak to him. Miss Widdecombe, a former MP turned Reform UK spokeswoman, was found dead at her home in Devon last Thursday. The UK will hold its largest home defence exercise in decades next year. It's to better prepare the country for the possibility of war. The head of the COVID inquiry is calling for a radical overhaul and a clear supply plan to be built for future pandemics. Baroness Hallett says the government's attempt to fast-track medical equipment through a so-called VIP lane didn't work.
4: It was a misguided attempt at prioritisation. In responding to the crisis, some suppliers were given favourable treatment simply on account of their connections with the government.
2: Although she does admit there was no evidence of cronyism or corruption in the system. In her report, she also states the scramble to buy PPE saw the UK waste almost £10 billion of taxpayers' money. British teens who've taken part in a trial of social media restrictions are reporting benefits to their sleep, concentration and well-being. An overnight curfew was found to be the easiest restriction to maintain. South East Water will have to pay out £30.5 million over repeated supply disruptions. The regulators identified a series of failures at the company, which supplies customers in Kent and Sussex. And England will have a fit Declan Rice for their World Cup semi-final with Argentina tomorrow. He's recovered from a stomach bug that kept him in bed for 3 days. That's the latest. I'm Victoria Lawrence.
1: 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Always here for the patients and staff of St. Luke's Hospital.

to me. What are these things that I can see? Each night when I come home from school.

0: As a parent, you want to protect your kids. 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
2: Hello there, it's Richard Smith here with another A to Z of Pop Trivia Challenge for you. And I'm looking for the answer to the following question. Which C wanted to catch a falling star in 1958? So that's which C wanted to catch a falling star in 1958? Okay, your time's up. Did you get it? Well, the answer, of course, is Perry Como. Catch a-

0: Well, that's all for now, but please do join me again soon here on your favourite station for more from the A to Z of Pop. And I'll see you later. Take care. Ta-ra.
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0: around St. Luke's Hospital and celebrating 40 years on the air. 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
1: From the Sky News Centre at 6, counter-terrorism police investigating the murder of Anne Widdecombe say it's clear she was the victim of a targeted attack. The former MP was found dead on Thursday at her Dartmoor home. A 28-year-old white British man remains under arrest. Our reporter, Dan Whitehead, says journalists have been putting questions to the officers leading the inquiry, including
2: whether or not Anne Widdecombe's appearance on television before the attack on her may have motivated the attacker. CTP South East say they are exploring all lines of inquiry, and that is one of the lines of inquiry they will be exploring.
1: The UK will hold its largest home defence exercise in decades next year to better prepare the country for the possibility of war. The government says it will test responses to hybrid attacks. The official inquiry into the COVID pandemic has found nearly £10 billion of taxpayer money was wasted in the scramble for personal protective equipment. Chair Baroness Hallett also criticised the government prioritising offers of PPE from those with political connections. But she says there was no evidence of cronyism or corruption. Naomi Phillip, who lost her mum to the virus, says it must lead to change.
3: The government must implement every recommendation in full, recover every pound possible, and prevent political connections from ever again securing privileged access.
1: A man who raped and murdered his estranged wife before trying to make it look like suicide has been jailed for at least 33 years. Michael Thompson killed Kimberly in Northampton last August. Donald Trump scrapped plans to charge a 20% toll on shipping for safe passage through the Strait of Hormuz. The US president says it will be replaced by trade and investment deals with Gulf states. And sport, England have no new injury problems ahead of tomorrow's World Cup semi-final against Argentina. The team have been training today. And that's the latest. I'm Victoria Lawrence.
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3: Hello there, it's Richard Smith here with another A to Z of Pop Trivia Challenge for you. And I'm looking for the answer to the following question. Reg Presley was the lead singer for which tea band in the 1960s? Reg Presley was the lead singer for which tea band in the 1960s? Hoping you're all shouting the answer at the radio. It's the Troggs. Any way that you want me. Any way that you take me. Well, that's all for now, but please do join me again soon here on your favourite station for the A to Z of Pop. And I'll see you later. Take care. Ta-ra!
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has ever been that you fall out of place. Oh, oh, you think you're special. Oh, oh, you think you're something else. Okay, so you're Brad Pitt.

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1: From the Sky News Centre at 7, counter-terrorism police say Anne Widdecombe was killed in a targeted attack. The former Conservative MP, who more recently has been with Reform UK, was found dead at her home on Dartmoor on Thursday. Lawrence Taylor is head of counter-terrorism policing. He says they are still trying to establish a motive.
2: I am very aware of the significant levels of public interest in this case, given that Ms. Widdecombe was such a high-profile political and public figure and familiar to many. I do not intend to address every bit of speculation we have seen.
1: A 28-year-old white British man remains in custody on suspicion of murder and alleged terrorism offences. Elsewhere, Sir Keir Starmer says the state's handling of the 1989 Hillsborough disaster is a stain on our history. The Prime Minister is currently introducing the third reading of the Hillsborough Law and MPs have given it their approval this evening. A national resilience campaign is being launched by the government later this year to help prepare people for emergencies. Ministers say the advice will focus on incidents including cyber attacks and extreme weather. Unions representing healthcare workers are urging the government to act after the COVID inquiry found flaws led to vast waste of PPE. Chair Baroness Hallett says almost £10 billion of unused protective gear was written off. Sport England have held their final training session ahead of tomorrow's World Cup semi-final. Joe Rawson has the latest team news from the US.
3: It's good news for England as everyone trained this morning ahead of the game tomorrow, apart from Jordan Henderson, who has a cast on because of a broken wrist suffered in the celebrations after the win against Mexico. Declan Rice, who had a stomach bug, is more or less back to full fitness. And Nico O'Reilly seems to be over his muscle issue.
1: And England have been beaten by 6 wickets in their first one-day international against India. The visitors chased down a target of 259 to win. That's the latest. I'm Victoria Lawrence.
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8: 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And I'm looking for the answer to the following question. Elton John had what colour eyes on his 1982 hit? Elton John had what colour eyes on his 1982 hit? Okay, your time's up. Did you get it? Well, the answer was blue eyes.

0: Well, that's all for now, but please do join me again soon here on your favourite station for more from the A to Z of Pop, and I'll see you later. Ta-ra!
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0: around St. Luke's Hospital and celebrating 40 years on the air. 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
1: From the Sky News Centre at 8, MPs have unanimously approved the Hillsborough Law. That's legislation designed to prevent cover-ups like that seen in the aftermath of the 1989 disaster. Speaking in the Commons, Sir Keir Starmer said campaigners have waited far too long. It'll force officials to tell the truth at investigations and inquiries. Incoming PM Andy Burnham's told MPs he can't imagine what the families of the Liverpool fans who died have been through.
2: People suffer the trauma of the initial bereavement, then they are re-traumatised by the behaviour of the state. We can't take that hurt away, but we can put decency back at the heart of the British state.
1: Counter-terror police think the killing of Anne Widdecombe was a targeted attack involving planning and preparation. The former MP's body was found in her Devon home on Thursday. She'd sustained serious injuries. A 28-year-old man's in custody. Policing commentator Graham Wettone explains why a murder investigation's running parallel to a terrorism inquiry.
3: We've almost got to get the end first before they can establish it as a terrorist incident, because it has to be the objective or the motivation that classes it as a terrorist incident. But you can still commit terrorist-type offences without actually having something declared as a terrorist incident.
1: The COVID inquiry has found the race to buy protective gear during the pandemic cost the taxpayer almost £10 billion in PPE that couldn't be used. Its chair, Baroness Hallett, says the UK was underprepared for the outbreak. The UK will hold its largest home defence exercise in decades next year to better prepare the country for the possibility of conflict. The war game will complement a wider NATO drill. Scott Mills was the BBC's highest earner in the year to March. He made £745,000 but was sacked in that same month. And tonight's World Cup semi-final between European giants France and Spain is just getting underway in Dallas. They are playing under a closed stadium roof due to thundery showers forecast. That's the latest. I'm Victoria.
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2: Hello there, it's Richard Smith here with another A to Z of Pop Trivia Challenge for you. And I'm looking for the answer to the following question. Which C re-released an up-tempo version of her classic 60s hit, Downtown, in 1988? So that's which C re-released an up-tempo version of her classic 60s hit, Downtown, in 1988? I thought that was fairly easy. Your time's up. Did you get Petula Clark? Forget all your cares, so go downtown. Things will be great when you're downtown. No find a place for sure. Well, that's all for now, but please do join me again soon here on your favourite station for more from the A to Z of Pop. And I'll see you later. Take care. Ta-ra!
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0: Around St. Luke's Hospital and celebrating 40 years on the air. 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
1: From the Sky News Centre at 9, the incoming Prime Minister says a serious review is needed into MPs' security following the killing of Anne Widdecombe. Andy Burnham says politics has darkened in the last decade since he was last in Westminster. Earlier, he gave his first speech in the chamber since he returned to the House of Commons. Afterwards, he was asked about his priorities when he gets into office.
2: The everyday cost of transport, the bills that they're paying. I heard it so often on doorsteps in the campaign, people saying, well, I can't have a night out anymore, or I can't take the kids anywhere or go on a holiday. You know, life has changed for people and it's not necessarily got better.
1: MPs have backed the approval of the Hillsborough law. If peers back it, public officials will have a legal duty to cooperate with inquiries. The bill was delayed by a row over how it applies to the intelligence services. But Conservative Shadow Justice Minister Kieran Mullen drew a noisy response over his party's concerns.
3: I would challenge any MP, no matter how supportive of this legislation, with such far-reaching consequences for the operation of the government, to say the progress of this bill, and particularly over the last 24 hours, is anything like careful and considered.
1: Unions representing healthcare workers are urging the government to act after the COVID inquiry found flaws led to vast waste of PPE. Chair Baroness Hallett says almost £10 billion of unused protective gear was written off. Iran says while evil actions by the US continue, not a single drop of oil and gas will leave the region. Tehran insists recent strikes on American facilities in Kuwait and Bahrain were a response to US attacks. In sports, Spain lead France 1-0 going into the second half of their World Cup semi-final in Dallas. The winner will play either England or Argentina in Sunday's final. And a T-Rex skeleton has sold for just over $50 million at auction in New York. The bidding battle for Gus lasted about 10 minutes. And that's the latest. I'm Victoria Lawrence.
0: 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Always here for the patients and staff of St. Luke's Hospital.

0: I've looked after my kids since they were born. 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I don't want them struggling to make decisions about my money or my health if I can't. So we made a lasting power of attorney. Now, if I can't speak for myself, they'll speak for me. It's a weight off for all of us, isn't it?
1: Yes, Mum.
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1: From the Sky News Centre at 10, counter-terrorism police say Anne Widdecombe was killed in a targeted attack. The former Conservative MP, who more recently has been with Reform UK, was found dead at her home on Dartmoor on Thursday. Lawrence Taylor, head of counter-terrorism policing, says they are still trying to establish a motive, calling the investigation complex.
2: I am very aware of the significant levels of public interest in this case, given that Ms. Widdecombe was such a high-profile political and public figure and familiar to many. I do not intend to address every bit of speculation we have seen.
1: A 28-year-old white British man remains in custody on suspicion of murder and alleged terrorism offences. Meanwhile, the incoming Prime Minister says there needs to be a serious review into MPs' security following the death of Ms. Widdecombe. Andy Burnham says politics has darkened in the last 10 years. Elsewhere, MPs have formally given their approval to the Hillsborough Law. The legislation will impose a duty on public bodies and officials to tell the truth in investigations and inquiries. The US says it's launched a fourth consecutive night of strikes against Iran. Washington says the attacks are targeting Iranian capabilities used to strike commercial shipping in the Strait of Hormuz. Now to sport, and France and Spain have been fighting for a place in the World Cup final. Joe Rawson reports from the United States.
3: An upset of sorts as the European champions get the better of tournament favourites France. Mikel Oyarzabal gave them the lead from the penalty spot after a foul by Luca Dean. Tottenham's Pedro Porro added a second on 58 minutes. France were toothless in attack, but that was down to a superb defensive performance from the Spanish. Full-time, Spain 2, France 0.
1: And actor Tom Cruise and pop star Robbie Williams are among the stars expected to perform at the World Cup closing ceremony on Sunday ahead of the final. That's the latest. I'm Victoria Lawrence.
0: Thanks for choosing St. Luke's Sound. 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
1: From the Sky News Centre at 11, counter-terrorism police have confirmed Anne Widdecombe's death was a targeted attack.
2: We are still working to understand the extent of any planning or preparation and the motivation that sits behind that attack. And I do not want to comment further on this at this stage of our inquiries.
1: Head of Counter-Terrorism Policing Assistant Commissioner Lawrence Taylor has also revealed a 28-year-old white British man remains in custody on suspicion of murder as well as alleged terrorism offences. Detectives have been given more time to speak to him under the Terrorism Act. Ms. Widdecombe, a former Conservative minister turned Reform UK spokeswoman, was found dead at her home in Devon last Thursday. Sir Keir Starmer says the state's handling of the 1989 Hillsborough disaster is a stain on our history. The Prime Minister has been steering the Hillsborough law through its final comment stage. It'll force officials to tell the truth at investigations and inquiries. Incoming PM Andy Burnham's told MPs he can't imagine what the families of the 97 Liverpool fans who died have been through.
3: People suffer the trauma of the initial bereavement, then they are re-traumatised by the behaviour of the state. We can't take that hurt away, but we can put decency back at the heart of the British state.
1: Donald Trump now says ships shouldn't be charged for passing through the Strait of Hormuz. He's climbed down after proposing a 20% cargo fee in return for US protection of the route. It'll be replaced by trade and investment deals with Gulf states. A man who raped and murdered his estranged wife before trying to make it look like suicide has been jailed for at least 33 years. Michael Thompson killed Kimberly in Northampton last August. One of the largest T-Rex skeletons ever found has smashed expectations at auction in New York. It sold for $50 million. And Spain are into the World Cup final after beating France 2-0 in Dallas. They'll face either England or Argentina in Sunday's final. That's the latest. I'm Stevie Shillinglock.
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0: As a parent, you want to protect your kids. 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
1: From the Sky News Centre at midnight. Counter-terror police think the killing of Anne Widdecombe was a targeted attack, but are still working to establish a motive. The former MP's body was found in her Devon home on Thursday. A 28-year-old man's in custody on suspicion of murder and can be held for up to 7 days. Policing commentator Graham Wetton explains why a murder investigation is running parallel to a terrorism inquiry.
2: I've almost got to get the end first before they can establish it as a terrorist incident, because it has to be the objective or the motivation that classes it as a terrorist incident. But you can still commit terrorist-type offences without actually having something declared as a terrorist incident.
1: Meanwhile, the incoming Prime Minister says there needs to be a serious review into MP security following the death of Ms. Widdecombe. Andy Burnham says politics has darkened in the last 10 years. MPs have formally given their approval to the Hillsborough Law. The long-delayed legislation will impose a duty on public bodies and officials to tell the truth in official investigations and inquiries. Meanwhile, the COVID inquiry has found the race to buy protective gear during the pandemic cost a taxpayer almost £10 billion in PPE that couldn't be used. Chair Baroness Heather Hallett says the UK was underprepared for the outbreak. The US says it's launched a fourth consecutive night of strikes against Iran. Washington says the attacks are targeting Iranian capabilities used to strike commercial shipping in the Strait of Hormuz. Spain are through to the World Cup final after beating France 2-0 in Dallas. Joe Rawson reports.
3: An upset of sorts as the European champions get the better of tournament favourites France. Mikel Oyarzabal gave them the lead from the penalty spot after a foul by Luca Dean. Tottenham's Pedro Porro added a second on 58 minutes. France were toothless in attack, but that was down to a superb defensive performance from the Spanish. Full time, Spain 2, France 0.
1: And a T-Rex skeleton is sold for just over $50 million in New York. Gus was found on a ranch in South Dakota. That's the latest. I'm Stevie Shillinglaw.
0: 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Always here for the patients and staff of St. Luke's Hospital.

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1: From the Sky News Centre at 1, counter-terrorism police say Anne Widdecombe was killed in a targeted attack. The former Conservative MP, who more recently has been with Reform UK, was found dead at her home on Dartmoor on Thursday. Lawrence Taylor, head of counter-terrorism policing, says they are still trying to establish a motive, calling the investigation complex.
2: I am very aware of the significant levels of public interest in this case, given that Ms. Widdecombe was such a high-profile political and public figure and familiar to many. I do not intend to address every bit of speculation we have seen.
1: A 28-year-old white British man remains in custody on suspicion of murder and alleged terrorism offences. Meanwhile, there are growing calls for a serious review into MPs' security following the death of Ms. Widdecombe. The incoming Prime Minister, Andy Burnham, says the Hillsborough Law will pass power to ordinary people. MPs have approved the legislation, which gives officials a duty to cooperate with inquiries. The bill was delayed by a row over how it applies to the intelligence services, which has now been resolved. Here's Conservative Shadow Justice Minister Kieran Mullen.
3: I would challenge